This morning I saw Mother Nature. 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I answered, "Well, I like it here." She said, and she took

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I'ma get all my problems above. Hate when people be doing too much. Keep it real, the street show you no love.

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1: Hell no!
0: But it's okay. How's a go-kart kid?

0: and shit. Lifestyles to the rich, lifestyles in shambles and shit. Gamble with the rent, nigga came up quick. Walk around with a chip on my shoulder, talking down. Get a chip with the soda, fuck around, getting click. Run around, getting chauffeur. Can't walk around, so we walk down. Can't walk around, so we talking down.
1: Be nice to death.

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I'm the first down on my turf. I knew one day I would kill it. I was just waiting for the purge. I know feeling like your life about to change, and you right there on the verge. You could feel it in your nerves. Years in

0: Swear.
1: Do
2: tell
1: you know?
2: What you know?
1: Tell me.
2: Huh?
1: Tell me what you know.
2: Lil Deja.

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1: last night. 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
0: I give you no play. Could I make it shy last night? Could I make it shy on the last night?
1: Last night.
0: Could we make

0: Are you sure this is gonna work?
1: Look, I know it's a little zany, but we can only afford one actress and a baby.
2: A baby?
1: And a melon.

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Distracted from my current situation, only for a minute, I've got other arrangements. One step at a time, my body drifts across the pavement. Cautious, cause when you're at the races, never back the favourite. And if you really want it, then you gotta chase it. I met one of my demons, destroyed and replaced it. But if I had a quid for every time I felt like this, I probably wouldn't hold a bottle with such a tight grip. Walked in them shoes there, they didn't quite fit. 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Too busy searching for signs I ain't ever heard. And that's what I'm gonna do from now until I'm in the dirt.

sheriff has told you that I should tell you the truth, and you're still angry. So sometimes I feel like I still should have lied. I tell you the truth because I care, but I also lie to you because I care. But if I tell you the truth, I guess I can sleep better at night. But then it looks like I don't care because I'm telling you the truth. I mean, I guess I'm just not a... Everybody hates when they get to that part when they realize that I don't want to tell you I don't care, but if it seems like I don't care, it doesn't mean I don't care. It just looks like I don't care. Because my emotions have been sanded off. I live in LA, sweetie. What do you expect?

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because there is always more life. I'm not here to tell you what is and isn't because we may never know, but what I do know is seeing is not always believing. Not when we have feelings.

long past our time in the physical realm. As long as you hear my voice, I don't need to exist anywhere but inside your mind, and that is more life than we may ever know.